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2: I'm Connor May with your local news, streaming now through the Discover Airdrie app. Airdrie is transitioning from Neuron to Lime as the city's shared e-scooter provider after Lime acquired Neuron's Canadian operations. The changeover has briefly paused service, but new Lime e-scooters are expected to appear around the city in the coming days, with the same rules and fleet size as before. The city says continuing the program will provide residents with another transportation option and support active transportation across the community. The Airdrie Public Library's Mighty Machine event attracted an estimated 2,500 people for a day of family activities, hands-on learning, and community connection. Children explored a variety of vehicles and equipment while meeting the operators who use them, creating memorable experiences for families. The library says the event reflects its goal of providing free opportunities for residents to learn and connect, and organizers hope to bring the event back next year. Residents at Rocky View Lodge in Crossfield recently took part in a lighthearted fashion show featuring fun and unusual thrift store outfits selected by fellow residents. Activities coordinator Brenda Campbell said the event brought together residents from Rocky View Lodge and nearby sister lodges for an afternoon focused on laughter, connection, and community.
3: It's a really simple thing to do, and it's inexpensive.
2: Campbell said the activity was designed to be simple and affordable, allowing seniors to participate and have fun without the need for extensive preparation or practice. The Airdrie Fire Department responded to a house fire in the 100 block of Center Ave East on Monday, leading to the closure of Center Ave between Main Street and Albert Street. Fire Chief Mike Peary said crews were able to contain the fire and no one was inside the home at the time. No injuries were reported, and the department says more information will be provided as it becomes available. Want the latest local news delivered straight to your inbox? 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It's fast, easy, and free. Edmonton police say an 85-year-old man is dead after jumping from a balcony to escape a fire after a vehicle crashed into his apartment complex and ignited a fireball. A NASA astronaut blasted off from a launch site in Kazakhstan Tuesday along with two Russian cosmonauts as part of a mission to the International Space Station. Calgary police have charged a massage therapist with sexually assaulting a client in the southwest community of Glendale last summer.
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2: Yesterday, the American League defeated the National League 4-0 in the MLB All-Star Game. The Toronto Blue Jays returned back to the field on Friday when they start a three-game series with the Chicago White Sox. In World Cup action today, England will take on Argentina in the semifinal. The winner will take on Spain in the final on Sunday, with the loser facing France on Saturday. Earlier today, it was announced that the Calgary Flames' home opener is on October 1st against the Seattle Kraken.
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2: A partial cloudy sky tonight with a chance of rain and a risk of thunderstorms with some gusting wind. Tomorrow, it's a mix of sun and

0: cloud with a chance of thunderstorms and rain sticking around, a high of 25, and Thursday it's sunny with a high of 28. 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
4: 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A partial cloudy sky tonight with a chance of rain and a risk of thunderstorms with some gusting wind. Tomorrow, it's a mix of sun and cloud with a chance of thunderstorms and rain sticking around, a high of 25. And Thursday, it's sunny with a high of 28. 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
12: 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Partial cloudy sky tonight with a chance of rain and a risk of thunderstorms with some gusting wind. Tomorrow it's a mix of sun and cloud with a chance of thunderstorms and rain sticking around, a high of 25. And Thursday it's sunny with a high of 28. For all your weather and news updates, visit discoverairdrie.com, download our app, or stream us online.
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5: Hey, it's Justin Crouch from Air Mornings. In case you missed it the other day on the show, person I need to take a lesson from is Kevin. He won the Lazy Bear heated chair on Friday, and this guy was cool as a cucumber about it.
6: Awesome. Really appreciate that.
5: Yeah, that's awesome. Yeah, that's, yeah, I really appreciate that. Like, he sounded like, I don't know, he had been approved for his first credit card or something. Like, no, that's awesome. I appreciate that. Hey, you want a free coffee? Yeah, that's awesome. Yeah, I really appreciate that. Hey, you were just, you know, awarded the Nobel Prize for playing it cool.
6: Awesome. Really appreciate that.
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2: 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Here's what's making news this hour. Rocky View Lodge residents in Crossfield recently took part in a fun fashion show featuring silly thrift store outfits chosen by fellow residents. Activities coordinator Brenda Campbell said the event brought together residents from Rocky View Lodge and sister lodges for an afternoon of laughter, community, and entertainment.
3: And we always have one man who always, he's so good at heart, we always end up putting him in the dress, and he's just such a good sport.
2: The activity was designed to be simple and affordable, allowing seniors to participate without the need for extensive preparation or practice. The Airdrie Public Library's Mighty Machine event attracted an estimated 2,500 people for a day of family activities, hands-on learning, and community connection. Children explored a variety of vehicles and equipment while meeting the operators who used them, creating memorable experiences for families. The library says the event reflects its goal of providing free opportunities for residents to learn and connect, and organizers hope to bring the event back next year. The Airdrie Fire Department responded to a house fire in the 100 block of Center Ave East on Monday, leading to the closure of Center Ave between Main Street and Albert Street. Fire Chief Mike Peary said crews were able to contain the fire, and no one was inside the home at the time. No injuries were reported, and the department says more information will be provided as it becomes available. Airdrie is transitioning from Neuron to Lime as the city's shared e-scooter provider after Lime acquired Neuron's Canadian operations. The changeover has briefly paused service, but new Lime e-scooters are expected to appear around the city in the coming days, with the same rules and fleet size as before. The city says continuing the program will provide residents with another transportation option and support active transportation across the community. Don't miss out on breaking news. Sign up for daily news on discoverairdrie.com and get updates straight to your email. It's fast, easy, and free. A NASA astronaut blasted off from a launch site in Kazakhstan Tuesday along with two Russian cosmonauts as part of a mission to the International Space Station. Calgary police have charged a massage therapist with sexually assaulting a client in the southwest community of Glendale last summer. Edmonton police say an 85-year-old man is dead after jumping from a balcony to escape a fire after a vehicle crashed into his apartment complex and ignited a fireball.
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2: Partial cloudy sky tonight with a chance of rain and a risk of thunderstorms with some gusting wind. Tomorrow it's a mix of sun and cloud with a chance of thunderstorms and rain sticking around, a high of 25. And Thursday it's sunny with a high of 28. For all your weather and news updates, visit discoverairdrie.com, download our app, or stream us online.
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1: 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Partial cloudy sky tonight with a chance of rain and a risk of thunderstorms with some gusting wind. Tomorrow it's a mix of sun and cloud with a chance of thunderstorms and rain sticking around, a high of 25. And Thursday it's sunny with a high of 28. 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
6: 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A partial cloudy sky tonight with a chance of rain and a risk of thunderstorms with some gusting wind. Tomorrow, it's a mix of sun and cloud with a chance of thunderstorms and rain sticking around, a high of 25. And Thursday, it's sunny with a high of 28. 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
6: Hey, it's Justin Crouch from Air Mornings. In case you missed it the other day on the show, my sister saw this serving dish. And it was a serving dish specifically for deviled eggs. But each of the spots for the eggs was a little chick. And you might think to yourself, oh yeah, that's cute. Until you think about it a little too much, and you kind of realize maybe that's a little bit morbid, is it not? Oh, I do love deviled eggs, though.
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2: I'm Connor May with your local news, streaming now through the Discover Airdrie app. Airdrie is transitioning from Neuron to Lime as the city's shared e-scooter provider after Lime acquired Neuron's Canadian operations. The changeover has briefly paused service, but new Lime e-scooters are expected to appear around the city in the coming days, with the same rules and fleet size as before. The city says continuing the program will provide residents with another transportation option and support active transportation across the community. The Airdrie Public Library's Mighty Machine event attracted an estimated 2,500 people for a day of family activities, hands-on learning, and community connection. Children explored a variety of vehicles and equipment while meeting the operators who used them, creating memorable experiences for families. The library says the event reflects its goal of providing free opportunities for residents to learn and connect, and organizers hope to bring the event back next year. Residents at Rocky View Lodge in Crossfield recently took part in a lighthearted fashion show featuring fun and unusual thrift store outfits selected by fellow residents. Activities coordinator Brenda Campbell said the event brought together residents from Rocky View Lodge and nearby sister lodges for an afternoon focused on laughter, connection, and community.
3: It's a really simple thing to do, and it's inexpensive.
2: Campbell said the activity was designed to be simple and affordable, allowing seniors to participate and have fun without the need for extensive preparation or practice. The Airdrie Fire Department responded to a house fire in the 100 block of Center Ave East on Monday, leading to the closure of Center Ave between Main Street and Albert Street. Fire Chief Mike Peary said crews were able to contain the fire and no one was inside the home at the time. No injuries were reported, and the department says more information will be provided as it becomes available. Want the latest local news delivered straight to your inbox? 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It's fast, easy, and free. Edmonton police say an 85-year-old man is dead after jumping from a balcony to escape a fire after a vehicle crashed into his apartment complex and ignited a fireball. A NASA astronaut blasted off from a launch site in Kazakhstan Tuesday along with two Russian cosmonauts as part of a mission to the International Space Station. Calgary police have charged a massage therapist with sexually assaulting a client in the southwest community of Glendale last summer.
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2: Partial cloudy sky tonight with a chance of rain and a risk of thunderstorm.

0: with some gusting wind. Tomorrow, it's a mix of sun and cloud with a chance of thunderstorms and rain sticking around, a high of 25. And Thursday, it's sunny with a high of 28. For all your weather and news updates, visit discoveraertree.com, download our app, or stream us online.
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1: 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Partial cloudy sky tonight with a chance of rain and a risk of thunderstorms with some gusting wind. Tomorrow it's a mix of sun and cloud with a chance of thunderstorms and rain sticking around, a high of 25. And Thursday it's sunny with a high of 28. 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
10: 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Partial cloudy sky tonight with a chance of rain and a risk of thunderstorms with some gusting wind. Tomorrow it's a mix of sun and cloud with a chance of thunderstorms and rain sticking around, a high of 25. And Thursday it's sunny with a high of 28. For all your weather and news updates, visit discoverairdrie.com, download our app, or stream us online.
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4: And without missing a beat, she also then reminded me how I hit my head when I was running through the splash pad with them. I smacked my head on that big, like, ring tunnel thing that they had. It just came up a little too quick and bonk. It's like, yeah, thanks, kiddo. I'm glad that you, you know, remember going to the park and having fun. But not only that, you also remember me nearly getting a concussion.
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0: operation or practice. The Airdrie Public Library's Mighty Machine event attracted an estimated 2,500 people for a day of family activities, hands-on learning, and community connection. Children explored a variety of vehicles and equipment while meeting the operators who used them, creating memorable experiences for families. The library says the event reflects its goal of providing free opportunities for residents to learn and connect, and organizers hope to bring the event back next year. The Airdrie Fire Department responded to a house fire in the 100 block of Center Ave East on Monday, leading to the closure of Center Ave between Main Street and Albert Street. Fire Chief Mike Peary said crews were able to contain the fire and no one was inside the home at the time. No injuries were reported, and the department says more information will be provided as it becomes available. Airdrie is transitioning from Neuron to Lime as the city's shared e-scooter provider after Lime acquired Neuron's Canadian operations. The changeover has briefly paused service, but new Lime e-scooters are expected to appear around the city in the coming days, with the same rules and fleet size as before. The city says continuing the program will provide residents with another transportation option and support active transportation across the community. Don't miss out on breaking news. Sign up for daily news on discoverairdrie.com and get updates straight to your email. It's fast, easy, and free. A NASA astronaut blasted off from a launch site in Kazakhstan Tuesday along with two Russian cosmonauts as part of a mission to the International Space Station. Calgary police have charged a massage therapist with sexually assaulting a client in the southwest community of Glendale last summer. Edmonton police say an 85-year-old man is dead after jumping from a balcony to escape a fire after a vehicle crashed into his apartment complex and ignited a fireball.
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0: Partial cloudy sky tonight with a chance of rain and a risk of thunderstorms with some gusting wind. Tomorrow it's a mix of sun and cloud with a chance of thunderstorms and rain sticking around, a high of 25. And Thursday it's sunny with a high of 28. For all your weather and news updates, visit discoverairdrie.com, download our app, or stream us online.
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5: 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Partial cloudy sky tonight with a chance of rain and a risk of thunderstorms with some gusting wind. Tomorrow, it's a mix of sun and cloud with a chance of thunderstorms and rain sticking around, a high of 25. And Thursday, it's sunny with a high of 28. For all your weather and news updates, visit discoverairdrie.com, download our app, or stream us online.
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5: 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Partial cloudy sky tonight with a chance of rain and a risk of thunderstorms with some gusting wind. Tomorrow it's a mix of sun and cloud with a chance of thunderstorms and rain sticking around, a high of 25. And Thursday it's sunny with a high of 28. For all your weather and news updates, visit discoverairdrie.com, download our app, or stream us online.
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5: Hey, it's Justin Crouch from Air Mornings. 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
3: 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A partial cloudy sky tonight with a chance of rain and a risk of thunderstorms with some gusting wind. Tomorrow it's a mix of sun and cloud with a chance of thunderstorms and rain sticking around, a high of 25. And Thursday it's sunny with a high of 28. 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
6: 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Partial cloudy sky tonight with a chance of rain and a risk of thunderstorms with some gusting wind. Tomorrow it's a mix of sun and cloud with a chance of thunderstorms and rain sticking around, a high of 25. And Thursday it's sunny with a high of 28. For all your weather and news updates, visit discoverairdrie.com, download our app, or stream us online.
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3: 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Partial cloudy sky tonight with a chance of rain and a risk of thunderstorms with some gusting wind. Tomorrow it's a mix of sun and cloud with a chance of thunderstorms and rain sticking around, a high of 25. And Thursday it's sunny with a high of 28. For all your weather and news updates, visit discoverairdrie.com, download our app, or stream us online.
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4: 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Partial cloudy sky tonight with a chance of rain and a risk of thunderstorms with some gusting wind. Tomorrow it's a mix of sun and cloud with a chance of thunderstorms and rain sticking around, a high of 25. And Thursday it's sunny with a high of 28. 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
7: Hey, it's Justin Crouch from Air Mornings. 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The Movie Night Out returns from Wednesday to Friday. 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With that as well, I've got another weekly winner this week. Two TaylorMade beanbag loungers up for grabs. 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
1: 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A mix of sun and clouds today with a chance of rain or thunderstorms in the afternoon, high 25. Tomorrow it's sunny with a high of 28. And Friday we'll have a mix of sun and cloud with a high of 29. 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
4: 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A mix of sun and clouds today with a chance of rain or thunderstorms in the afternoon, high 25. Tomorrow it's sunny with a high of 28. And Friday we'll have a mix of sun and cloud with a high of 29. 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
3: 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A mix of sun and clouds today with a chance of rain or thunderstorms in the afternoon, high 25. Tomorrow it's sunny with a high of 28. And Friday we'll have a mix of sun and cloud with a high of 29. 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
1: 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A mix of sun and cloud today with a chance of rain or thunderstorms in the afternoon, high 25. Tomorrow it's sunny with a high of 28. And Friday we'll have a mix of sun and cloud with a high of 29. 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
1: 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A mix of sun and clouds today with a chance of rain or thunderstorms in the afternoon, high 25. Tomorrow it's sunny with a high of 28. And Friday we'll have a mix of sun and cloud with a high of 29. 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
4: 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A mix of sun and clouds today with a chance of rain or thunderstorms in the afternoon, high 25. Tomorrow it's sunny with a high of 28. And Friday we'll have a mix of sun and cloud with a high of 29. 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
4: 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A mix of sun and cloud today with a chance of rain or thunderstorms in the afternoon, high 25. Tomorrow it's sunny with a high of 28. And Friday we'll have a mix of sun and cloud with a high of 29. 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
1: 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A mix of sun and cloud today with a chance of rain or thunderstorms in the afternoon, high 25. Tomorrow it's sunny with a high of 28. And Friday we'll have a mix of sun and cloud with a high of 29. 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
1: 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A mix of sun and clouds today with a chance of rain or thunderstorms in the afternoon, high 25. Tomorrow it's sunny with a high of 28. And Friday we'll have a mix of sun and cloud with a high of 29. For all your weather and news updates, visit discoverairdrie.com, download our app, or stream us online.
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3: 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A mix of sun and clouds today with a chance of rain or thunderstorms in the afternoon, high 25. Tomorrow it's sunny with a high of 28. And Friday we'll have a mix of sun and cloud with a high of 29. For all your weather and news updates, visit discoverairdrie.com, download our app, or stream us online.
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1: 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A mix of sun and cloud today with a chance of rain or thunderstorms in the afternoon, high 25. Tomorrow it's sunny with a high of 28. And Friday we'll have a mix of sun and cloud with a high of 29. 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
1: 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A mix of sun and cloud today with a chance of rain or thunderstorms in the afternoon, high 25. Tomorrow it's sunny with a high of 28. And Friday we'll have a mix of sun and cloud with a high of 29. For all your weather and news updates, visit discoverairdrie.com, download our app, or stream us online.
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2: I'm Lauren Meister with your local news, streaming now through the Discover Airdrie app. The Airdrie Public Library says its collaboration with viral creators Leroy and Leroy has helped introduce the library to new audiences while highlighting its modern space and services. Donor engagement champion Jamie Morehouse says the response has been overwhelmingly positive, with new followers engaging online and many praising the library's design. He added the project showed how social media collaborations can help reach people who may not otherwise visit the library.
3: We're getting a lot of comments from names we don't normally see in our comment list.
2: The library says it hopes to build on the success by partnering with more content creators in the future. Airdrie Municipal Enforcement is reminding drivers about the differences between school zones and playground zones as summer break begins and some speed limits change. Rick DeLang, a coordinator with Airdrie Municipal Enforcement, says most school zones remain at 30 kilometers an hour because they're located within community areas, while a few exceptions return to higher speed limits when school is not in session.
4: Lots of people will be out on the road, especially younger people, so it's recommended to rather be safer. It's easier to prevent anything from happening, right? If you're just paying attention and be mindful of everybody else on the road.
2: He encouraged drivers to pay attention to signs and remain cautious as more people, especially children, spend time outdoors during the summer. Jason and Jenna Packer and their daughters have been named Mountain View County's 2026 BMO Farm Family, recognizing their dedication to agriculture and their community. The Packers operate a 300-pair cow-calf operation while using sustainable farming practices and involving their daughters in the family business. They say the recognition reflects years of hard work, family support, and their passion for raising their children.

0: Alberta's police watchdog is investigating. The Bank of Canada has announced that they will be holding key rates steady at 2.25%. The bank is also expecting the Canadian economy to improve in the coming months. And Alberta has launched a new complaint line for concerns about bike lanes and their impact on traffic. News on the go. 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
0: The Toronto Blue Jays are set to kick off a three-game series with the White Sox. The first game goes tomorrow in Toronto. The World Cup is down to its final two matches. The third-place game goes tomorrow with the championship final set for Sunday as Spain and Argentina battle for the trophy. And the Rocky View Knights are preparing for the Senior B lacrosse playoffs with their sights set on winning the President's Cup despite finishing the regular season with a 6-8 record. They will face the Beaumont Outlaws in a best-of-five first-round series after playing three closely contested games against them during the regular season. Head coach Gareth Barley says the evenly matched series will come down to which team is best prepared. Game one and two are in Beaumont this weekend.
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2: High of 27 today, partly cloudy throughout. Slight chance of showers, risk of a thunderstorm carries into this evening. Overnight, drop it to 14. Tomorrow, high of 26, partly cloudy for the morning, getting cloudier as the day rolls on. Good chance of showers, risk of a thunderstorm late in the day. Into Saturday, sunny and a high of 28. Right now, it's mainly clear and 15.
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0: Dead.
1: Olivia Rodrigo, that's Drop Dead at 6:12. It's partly cloudy and 15, trying to reach a high of 27 today. Air 106 Air Mornings, I'm Justin Crouch. Good morning and welcome to the program. Lots to get to today, including the scam of the week. What do we need to be aware of that people are trying to scam us with this week? I'll tell you. Movie Night Out returns after 8 o'clock. Friendly reminder, we're going with Harrison Ford movies this week. I've also got some Calvary FC tickets to give away. Plus, just after 7 o'clock, we are going to chat your mosquito solutions. The mosquitoes are real bad this year. What are your solutions to keep them away? Do you have something interesting? Do you have something different than just like the standard bug spray or citronella candles? I'll be looking for those just after 7 o'clock. Send them my way whenever. 403-212-1061. We've got all of that and more on the program for you today. Good morning.
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We're going to reach a high of 27 today, 26 tomorrow. Hey, a good chance of rain tomorrow, but then sunny and 28 for Saturday. Yeah, weekend's looking good. Looking forward to that. Niall Horan here, Slow Hands, Air 106.

0: hands.
1: It's partly cloudy and 15, trying to reach a high of 27 today. Air 106 Air Mornings. I'm Justin Crouch, 621. I saw this post yesterday. These foods are destroying your heart. 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What else am I supposed to eat?
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1: 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There is a slight chance of showers, risk of a thunderstorm later today, carrying into this evening. Overnight dropping to 14. Tomorrow, partly cloudy throughout, high of 26, but a good chance of showers and a risk of a thunderstorm late in the day. Into Saturday, sunny and a high of 28. Right now, it's partly cloudy and 15. 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
2: I'm Lauren Meister, and here's what's making news this hour. Airdrie Municipal Enforcement is reminding drivers about the differences between school zones and playground zones as summer break begins and some speed limits change. Rick DeLang, a coordinator with Airdrie Municipal Enforcement, says most school zones remain at 30 kilometers an hour because they're located within community areas, while some areas, such as the East Lake Boulevard school zone, return to higher speed limits when school is not in session.
3: Just be mindful of what's going on. Like, when you look at the signs, I think they're visible. Just pay attention to everybody.
2: He encouraged drivers to pay attention to posted signs and remain cautious during the summer months as more people, including children, spend time outdoors. The Airdrie Public Library says its collaboration with viral creator Leroy and Leroy has successfully introduced the library to new audiences while showcasing its modern space and services. Donor engagement champion Jamie Morehouse says the positive response has included comments from new followers and praise for the library's design, adding that the project proved social media collaboration can help connect with people who may not otherwise visit the library.
4: And one of the really exciting things is we're getting a ton of comments about how beautiful a library is, so our entire city should be proud of that.
2: The library hopes to build on the success by partnering with more content creators in the future. Jason and Jenna Packer and their daughters have been named Mountain View County's 2026 BMO Farm Family, recognizing their contributions to agriculture and the local community. The Packers run a 300-pair cow-calf operation while incorporating sustainable farming practices and having their daughters plan out active role in the farm. They said the honor represents years of hard work, support from those around them, and their commitment to continuing the family farming lifestyle. Airdrie is transitioning from Neuron to Lime as the city's shared e-scooter provider after Lime acquired Neuron Canadian's operation. The changeover may briefly pause service, but new Lime e-scooters are expected to appear around the city in the coming days with the same rules and fleet size as before. In other news, a man is dead after an officer-involved shooting in Brooks. Alberta's police watchdog has taken over the investigation. Wildfire smoke has affected the air quality in Toronto. Right now, the city is facing some of the worst air quality in the world. And the Calgary Zoo has opened its new Asian Highlights exhibit as part of its Imagine Asia redevelopment. Your news now. 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
2: The World Cup trophy will be decided Sunday as Spain and Argentina meet in the final, with a third-place game happening tomorrow. The Toronto Blue Jays return to the Diamond tomorrow to open a three-game set with the White Sox. The Rocky View Knights are heading into the Senior B lacrosse playoffs with their sights set on a President's Cup title after finishing the regular season with a 6-8 record. The Knights will take on the Beaumont Outlaws in a best-of-five first-round series after three tightly contested regular season meetings between the clubs. Head coach Gareth Barley says the evenly matched series will likely be decided by preparation, with games 1 and 2 set for Beaumont this weekend.
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6: High of 27 today, sunny this morning, a little cloudier for the afternoon. Slight chance of showers, risk of a thunderstorm carries into this evening, overnight dropping to 14. Tomorrow, partly cloudy for the morning, getting cloudier as the day rolls on, bringing along a good chance of showers and a risk of a thunderstorm. High of 26 into Saturday, sunny, and a high of 28. Right now, it's partly cloudy and 15.
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Friendly reminder, if you see anything on the roads this morning, or even if you just want to reach out and say good morning, shoot me a text, 403-212-1061.

0: Not a Love Song Bolo at 641. It's partly cloudy and 15. I'm Justin Crouch. This is Air Mornings, Air 106. Unfortunate turnout in the World Cup matchup yesterday between England and Argentina for, obviously, England fans. The 2-1 loss is not what they were looking for. But leading up to that match, a liquor store in England removed all Argentinian alcohol from its shelves, you know, in solidarity. And this is so petty, and I'm so here for it. Like, could you imagine if Airdrie liquor stores decided to do the same every time a team from another town came to play here? Be like, hey, this red wine, where's it from? Red Deer, those guys are coming to town. Get out of here.
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0: 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If you do see anything, though, feel free to pass it along. 403-212-1061.
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0: 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Chance of showers, risk of a thunderstorm carries into this evening, overnight dropping to 14. Tomorrow, partly cloudy for the morning, getting cloudier as the day rolls on, bringing along a good chance of showers, risk of a thunderstorm late in the day, high of 26. Into Saturday, sunny and a high of 28. Right now, it's partly cloudy and 15. Sun or storm, find the area's official forecast through the Discover Airdrie app.
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0: You and me, that's Cameron Whitcomb at 6:53. Partly cloudy and 15. I'm Justin Crouch. This is Air Mornings, Air 106. Time to share some thrift store finds with you. Who doesn't love a good thrifting session? I spotted a few of these things online. Somebody spotted, you know, like the classic kind of dad strap sandals? It was those, but they were also like 3-inch high heels on them. You know, for when you have a family trip planned to the beach during the day, but then you're also walking the catwalk in a fashion show that evening. These are all about versatility. Somebody also spotted used Chewbacca slippers that look like they have never once been washed. Don't get me wrong. I love Star Wars probably more than the average person. I've got a Star Wars tattoo. But I would never pay for these things. In fact, I'd pay to never have to think about these used Chewbacca slippers again. Nightmare fuel.
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3: I'm Lauren Meister with your local news, streaming now through the Discover Airdrie app. The Airdrie Public Library says its collaboration with viral creators Leroy and Leroy has helped introduce the library to new audiences while highlighting its modern space and services. Donor engagement champion Jamie Morehouse says the response has been overwhelmingly positive, with new followers engaging online and many praising the library's design. He added the project showed how social media collaborations can help reach people who may not otherwise visit the library.
4: We're getting a lot of comments from names we don't normally see in our comment list.
3: The library says it hopes to build on the success by partnering with more content creators in the future. Airdrie Municipal Enforcement is reminding drivers about the differences between school zones and playground zones as summer break begins and some speed limits change. Rick DeLang, a coordinator with Airdrie Municipal Enforcement, says most school zones remain at 30 kilometers an hour because they're located within community areas, while a few exceptions return to higher speed limits when school is not in session.
5: Lots of people will be out on the road, especially younger people, so it's recommended to rather be safer. It's easier to prevent anything from happening, right? If you're just paying attention and be mindful of everybody else on the road.
3: He encouraged drivers to pay attention to signs and remain cautious as more people, especially children, spend time outdoors during the summer. Jason and Jenna Packer and their daughters have been named Mountain View County's 2026 BMO Farm Family, recognizing their dedication to agriculture and their community. The Packers operate a 300-pair cow-calf operation while using sustainable farming practices and involving their daughters in the family business. They say the recognition reflects years of hard work, family support, and their passion for raising their children on the farm. The Airdrie Public Library's Mighty Machines event attracted an estimated 2,500 people for the day of family activities, hands-on learning, and community connection. Children explored a variety of vehicles and equipment while meeting the operators who use them, creating memorable experiences for families. The library says the event reflects its goal of providing free opportunities for residents to learn and connect, and organizers hope to bring it back next year. In other news, a man is dead after an RCMP officer involved shooting in Brooks. Alberta's police watchdog is investigating. The Bank of Canada has announced that they will be holding key rates steady at 2.25%. The bank is also expecting the Canadian economy to improve in the coming months. And Alberta has launched a new complaint line for concerns about bike lanes and their impact on traffic. News on the go. Download our Discover Airdrie app.
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3: The Toronto Blue Jays are set to kick off a three-game series with the White Sox. The first game goes tomorrow in Toronto. The World Cup is down to its final two matches. The third-place game goes tomorrow, with the championship final set for Sunday as Spain and Argentina battle for the trophy. And the Rocky View Knights are preparing for the Senior B lacrosse playoffs, with their sights set on winning the President's Cup despite finishing the regular season with a 6-8 record. They will face the Beaumont Outlaws in a best-of-five first-round series after playing three closely contested games against them during the regular season. Head coach Gareth Barley says the evenly matched series will come down to which team is best prepared. Game one and two are in Beaumont this weekend.
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6: High of 27 today, sunny this morning, a little cloudier for the afternoon. Slight chance of showers, risk of a thunderstorm carries into this evening, overnight dropping to 14. Tomorrow, partly cloudy for the morning, getting cloudier as the day rolls on, bringing along a good chance of showers and a risk of a thunderstorm. High of 26 into Saturday, sunny, and a high of 28. Right now, it's partly cloudy and 15.
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0: anymore. So, like, do you have some kind of secret, something that you can share to, you know, help me keep the bugs away? Because I'm tired of scratching. I really am. So hit me up on the text line or call me or reach out on our socials at Air 106. I've already had somebody mention bubbles. Just keep a bubble machine going and that will keep the mosquitoes away. Maybe just because it's taking up the airspace. I don't know. And I've already gotten a suggestion as well for garlic powder. Just sprinkle that in your yard and apparently garlic powder keeps the mosquitoes away. I mean, if you think about it, they are kind of tiny vampires, so it does sort of make sense.
1: Do you know what happened last night?
2: Was I snoring again?
1: Well, yes, but I'm talking about the accident.
2: Billy wet the bed again?
1: No, there was a crash on the highway.
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0: Years later, and that is still a jam. Mark Ronson, Bruno Mars, Uptown Funk at 718, partly cloudy at 15. Air 106, I'm Justin Crouch. This is Air Mornings. We're talking about how you deal with the mosquitoes, because they are bad this year. They are really bad, are they not? To the point that it doesn't feel like normal bug spray is just cutting it. Citronella candles aren't really doing their thing. So do you have a unique way of dealing with the mosquitoes? Feel free to share 403-212-1061. You can call or text or drop a comment on our socials at Air106. I saw a suggestion for going just full sweater, hood up, drawstrings pulled, long pants, long socks. Just cover your body entirely is what somebody is suggesting. But like, what about when it's still hot out into the evening and now you're all bundled up? You know, on Saturday, it's supposed to be sunny and 28. You're telling me that heat's not going to carry into the evening? And then my choice is either get eaten alive by miniature vampires or sweat to death. There's got to be a better solution.
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0: Not seeing any big issues on the roads as of yet this morning. Just the typical volume building on the major routes. 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
0: 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Chance of showers, risk of a thunderstorm carries from late this afternoon into this evening. Overnight drop it to 14. Tomorrow, partly cloudy for the morning, getting cloudier as the day rolls on. Good chance of showers, risk of a thunderstorm late in the day. High of 26 into Saturday, sunny and a high of 28. Right now, it's partly cloudy and 15. Stay weather ready. 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
1: I'm Lauren Meister, and here's what's making news this hour. Airdrie Municipal Enforcement is reminding drivers about the differences between school zones and playground zones as summer break begins and some speed limits change. Rick DeLang, a coordinator with Airdrie Municipal Enforcement, says most school zones remain at 30 kilometers an hour because they're located within community areas, while some areas, such as the East Lake Boulevard school zone, return to higher speed limits when school is not in session.
2: Mindful what's going on. Like, when you look at the signs, I think they're visible. Just pay attention to everybody.
1: He encouraged drivers to pay attention to posted signs and remain cautious during the summer months as more people, including children, spend time outdoors. The Airdrie Public Library says its collaboration with viral creator Leroy and Leroy has successfully introduced the library to new audiences while showcasing its modern space and services. Donor engagement champion Jamie Morehouse says the positive response has included comments from new followers and praise for the library's design, adding that the project proved social media collaboration can help connect with people who may not otherwise visit the library.
3: One of the really exciting things is we're getting a ton of comments about how beautiful the library is, so our entire city should be proud of that.
1: The library hopes to build on the success by partnering with more content creators in the future. Jason and Jenna Packer and their daughters have been named Mountain View County's 2026 BMO Farm Family, recognizing their contributions to agriculture and the local community. The Packers run a 300-pair cow-calf operation while incorporating sustainable farming practices and having their daughters play an active role in the farm. They said the honor represents years of hard work, support from those around them, and their commitment to continuing the family farming lifestyle. Airdrie is transitioning from Neuron to Lime as the city's shared e-scooter provider after Lime acquired Neuron Canadian's operation. The changeover may briefly pause service, but new Lime e-scooters are expected to appear around the city in the coming days with the same rules and fleet size as before. In other news, a man is dead after an officer-involved shooting in Brooks. Alberta's police watchdog has taken over the investigation. Wildfire smoke has affected the air quality in Toronto. Right now, the city is facing some of the worst air quality in the world. And the Calgary Zoo has opened its new Asian Highlights exhibit as part of its Imagine Asia redevelopment. Your news now. 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
1: The World Cup trophy will be decided Sunday as Spain and Argentina meet in the final, with a third-place game happening tomorrow. The Toronto Blue Jays return to the Diamond tomorrow to open a three-game set with the White Sox. The Rocky View Knights are heading into the Senior B lacrosse playoffs with their sights set on a President's Cup title after finishing the regular season with a 6-8 record. The Knights will take on the Beaumont Outlaws in a best-of-five first-round series after three tightly contested regular season meetings between the clubs. Head coach Gareth Barley says the evenly matched series will likely be decided by preparation, with games 1 and 2 set for Beaumont this weekend.
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4: High of 27 today. Sunny this morning. Getting cloudier as the day rolls on. Chance of showers. Risk of thunderstorm late in the day. Carrying into this evening. Overnight dropping to 14. Tomorrow, partly cloudy for the morning. Cloudier as the day rolls on again. Good chance of showers. Risk of a thunderstorm late in the day. High of 26 into Saturday. Sunny and a high of 28. Right now, it's partly cloudy and 15.
0: From local headlines to family life with his daughters, Justin brings a little bit of everything to your morning. 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

Cavalry FC are playing a game this Saturday. They're taking on the Halifax Wanderers. And I've got your shot at winning tickets right now, 403-212-1061. These are under the covered grandstand. It's supposed to be hot that day. It'll be a good time. 403-212-1061. Give me a shout now.

0: Daisies. It's Justin Bieber, 7:39, partly cloudy and 15 in Airdrie. I'm Justin Crouch. This is Air Mornings, Air 106. We've been talking about the mosquitoes and just how bad they are this year. I mean, what with all the rain during the June monsoon, of course, it brought out the bugs. And I'm just curious if you have any unique solutions on how to deal with them. Doesn't seem like regular bug spray is cutting it. If you've got a good one, share a comment on our socials at Air 106 or call or text me 403-212-1061. Got a comment here, says former Manitoba residents like me haven't noticed that they are even here. Okay, yeah, we get it. Okay, you Manitobans are used to mosquitoes hunting the bats, not the other way around. We get it.
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0: Not seeing any big issues on the roads as of yet this morning, just the typical volume building on the major routes. If you see anything, though, feel free to pass it along. 403-212-1061.
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0: 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I have 27 today, sunny this morning, a little cloudier for the afternoon. Chance of showers, risk of a thunderstorm carries into this evening, overnight dropping to 14. Tomorrow, partly cloudy for the morning, cloudier as the day rolls on, good chance of showers, risk of a thunderstorm late in the day, high of 26. For Saturday, sunny and a high of 28. Right now, it's partly cloudy and 15. Accurate weather updates anytime and anywhere. 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
1: Edge of the Earth, the beaches at 749, high of 27 today. Right now, partly cloudy and 15, Air 106. I'm Justin Crouch. This is Air Mornings. There was a hack this week at Mount Royal University down in Calgary. These hackers, cyber attackers, they have frozen terabytes worth of file and information, files and information from students and employees. This is scary stuff because there's all kinds of sensitive information in and amongst all of this. And so now they're holding it out for ransom. However, if ever there was an excuse to not have a project or paper or whatever done on time, this is it, and I'm that schmo that would absolutely be taking advantage of this. Sorry, professor. Hackers got my homework.
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2: I'm Lauren Meister with your local news, streaming now through the Discover Airdrie app. The Airdrie Public Library says its collaboration with viral creators Leroy and Leroy has helped introduce the library to new audiences while highlighting its modern space and services. Donor engagement champion Jamie Morehouse says the response has been overwhelmingly positive, with new followers engaging online and many praising the library's design. He added the project showed how social media collaborations can help reach people who may not otherwise visit the library.
3: We're getting a lot of comments from names we don't normally see in our comment list.
2: The library says it hopes to build on the success by partnering with more content creators in the future. Airdrie Municipal Enforcement is reminding drivers about the differences between school zones and playground zones as summer break begins and some speed limits change. Rick DeLang, a coordinator with Airdrie Municipal Enforcement, says most school zones remain at 30 kilometers an hour because they're located within community areas, while a few exceptions return to higher speed limits when school is not in session.
4: Lots of people will be out on the road, especially younger people, so it's recommended to rather be safer. It's easier to prevent anything from happening, right? If you're just paying attention and be mindful of everybody else on the road.
2: He encouraged drivers to pay attention to signs and remain cautious as more people, especially children, spend time outdoors during the summer. Jason and Jenna Packer and their daughters have been named Mountain View County's 2026 BMO Farm Family, recognizing their dedication to agriculture and their community. The Packers operate a 300-pair cow-calf operation while using sustainable farming practices and involving their daughters in the family business. They say the recognition reflects years of hard work, family support, and their passion for raising their children on the farm. The Airdrie Public Library's Mighty Machines event attracted an estimated 2,500 people for the day of family activities, hands-on learning, and community connection. Children explored a variety of vehicles and equipment while meeting the operators who use them, creating memorable experiences for families. The library says the event reflects its goal of providing free opportunities for residents to learn and connect, and organizers hope to bring it back next year. In other news, a man is dead after an RCMP officer involved shooting in Brooks. Alberta's police watchdog is investigating. The Bank of Canada has announced that they will be holding key rates steady at 2.25%. The bank is also expecting the Canadian economy to improve in the coming months. And Alberta has launched a new complaint line for concerns about bike lanes and their impact on traffic. News on the go. Download our Discover Airdrie app.
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2: The Toronto Blue Jays are set to kick off a three-game series with the White Sox. The first game goes tomorrow in Toronto. The World Cup is down to its final two matches. The third-place game goes tomorrow, with the championship final set for Sunday as Spain and Argentina battle for the trophy. And the Rocky View Knights are preparing for the Senior B lacrosse playoffs, with their sights set on winning the President's Cup despite finishing the regular season with a 6-8 record. They will face the Beaumont Outlaws in a best-of-five first-round series after playing three closely contested games against them during the regular season. Head coach Gareth Barley says the evenly matched series will come down to which team is best prepared. Game one and two are in Beaumont this weekend.
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5: High of 27 today. Sunny this morning. Getting cloudier as the day rolls on. Chance of showers. Risk of thunderstorm late in the day, carrying into this evening. Overnight dropping to 14. Tomorrow, partly cloudy for the morning. Cloudier as the day rolls on again. Good chance of showers. Risk of a thunderstorm late in the day. High of 26 into Saturday. Sunny and a high of 28. Right now, it's partly cloudy and 15.
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0: Hit the Wall. That's Gracie Abrams at 8:06. It's mostly cloudy and 16, Air 106. I'm Justin Crouch. This is Air Mornings. This is your opportunity right now to score Landmark Cinemas tickets and treats with the movie night out. And it's real simple. I'm going to play a clip here. You got to tell me what the movie is by giving me a shout at 403-212-1061. You think you know this one today?
1: I came here to save you. Oh, yeah? And who's going to come to save you, Junior? I told you. Don't call me Junior.
0: Yeah, again, another couple of little clues that I think kind of give that one away. If you know what it is, 403-212-1061. And another little

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0: Hey, good morning, Air 106. Who's this?
1: It's Adam.
0: Adam, how's it going today?
1: Oh, not bad. How are you?
0: I'm good, thanks. You think you know that Harrison Ford movie?
1: I think so.
0: Okay, what is it?
1: Indiana Jones and the Last Crusade.
0: Yeah, buddy. Yeah, it's Indiana Jones. Absolutely. Okay, now don't hate me for this, okay? But I'm going to admit something to you.
1: What's up?
0: I've never actually seen Indiana Jones before.
1: I've seen the old green one.
0: So I think I've got some homework to do this weekend, don't I?
1: Yeah, I think so.
0: Yeah, absolutely. Good. Okay, so there you go. Congratulations, Landmark Cinemas, tickets and treats, all yours, courtesy of the Movie Night Out.
1: Thank you.

0: Owl City and Carly Rae Jepsen teaming up for good time at 8:15. Trying to reach a high of 27 today. It's mostly cloudy and 16, Air 106. I'm Justin Crouch. This is Air Mornings, and I want to tell you about the scam of the week. Feeling I need to set the mood, though. I kind of feel like a detective when this comes on. And that's what I do when I feel like that's what I feel like when I'm telling you about the scam of the week. It's fake gambling ads this week. So there's been more than 10,000 complaints issued over the last few years about fake ads for gambling sites featuring real celebrities like Connor McDavid or something like that. And so the warning is being sent out. Don't gamble your personal information by clicking on unverified links. Like, don't click on the links that show up in your social media feed for, hey, Wacky Frank's gambling extravaganza, things like that, right? Because these are bad guys who will do bad things with your information. These guys are far worse than the guys I lose money to at my regular poker night.
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0: It's been a quiet morning so far, not seeing any big issues on the roads right now. Just the typical volume on the major routes. If you do see anything, oh, feel free to pass it along. 403-212-1061.
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0: 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A little cloudier as the day rolls on. Chance of showers, risk of a thunderstorm carries into this evening. Overnight dropping to 14. Tomorrow, partly cloudy for the morning. Good chance of showers, risk of a thunderstorm late in the day with a high of 26. And for Saturday, sunny and a high of 28. Right now, it's mostly cloudy and 16. 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
1: I'm Lauren Meister, and here's what's making news this hour. Airdrie Municipal Enforcement is reminding drivers about the differences between school zones and playground zones as summer break begins and some speed limits change. Rick DeLang, a coordinator with Airdrie Municipal Enforcement, says most school zones remain at 30 kilometers an hour because they're located within community areas, while some areas, such as the East Lake Boulevard school zone, return to higher speed limits when school is not in session.
2: Mindful what's going on. Like, when you look at the signs, I think they're visible. Just pay attention to everybody.
1: He encouraged drivers to pay attention to posted signs and remain cautious during the summer months as more people, including children, spend time outdoors. The Airdrie Public Library says its collaboration with viral creator Leroy and Leroy has successfully introduced the library to new audiences while showcasing its modern space and services. Donor engagement champion Jamie Morehouse says the positive response has included comments from new followers and praise for the library's design, adding that the project proved social media collaboration can help connect with people who may not otherwise visit the library.
3: One of the really exciting things is we're getting a ton of comments about how beautiful a library is, so our entire city should be proud of that.
1: The library hopes to build on the success by partnering with more content creators in the future. Jason and Jenna Packer and their daughters have been named Mountain View County's 2026 BMO Farm Family, recognizing their contributions to agriculture and the local community. The Packers run a 300-pair cow-calf operation while incorporating sustainable farming practices and having their daughters play an active role in the farm. They said the honor represents years of hard work, support from those around them, and their commitment to continuing the family farming lifestyle. Airdrie is transitioning from Neuron to Lime as the city's shared e-scooter provider after Lime acquired Neuron Canadian's operation. The changeover may briefly pause service, but new Lime e-scooters are expected to appear around the city in the coming days with the same rules and fleet size as before. In other news, a man is dead after an officer-involved shooting in Brooks. Alberta's police watchdog has taken over the investigation. Wildfire smoke has affected the air quality in Toronto. Right now, the city is facing some of the worst air quality in the world. And the Calgary Zoo has opened its new Asian Highlights exhibit as part of its Imagine Asia redevelopment. Your news now. 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
1: The World Cup trophy will be decided Sunday as Spain and Argentina meet in the final, with a third-place game happening tomorrow. The Toronto Blue Jays return to the Diamond tomorrow to open a three-game set with the White Sox. The Rocky View Knights are heading into the Senior B lacrosse playoffs with their sights set on a President's Cup title after finishing the regular season with a 6-8 record. The Knights will take on the Beaumont Outlaws in a best-of-five first-round series after three tightly contested regular season meetings between the clubs. Head coach Gareth Barley says the evenly matched series will likely be decided by preparation, with games 1 and 2 set for Beaumont this weekend.
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4: Mix of sun and cloud today, high of 27. There is a slight chance of showers, risk of a thunderstorm later this afternoon, carrying into this evening. Overnight drop it to 14. Tomorrow, partly cloudy, again for the morning, cloudier as the day rolls on. Good chance of showers, risk of a thunderstorm late in the day, high of 26. And then into Saturday, sunny and a high of 28. Right now, it's mostly cloudy and 16.
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0: I want to send out a friendly reminder that I will be doing a draw for a $250 gift card to Rona Plus Cross Iron right here on the program tomorrow morning. And there's only one way for you to get entered into that draw. Air 106 Air Mornings. I'm Justin Crouch. It's mostly cloudy and 16 at 8:42. 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And when you go out and see her, she'll ask you to fill in a ballot and toss it into the little draw barrel thing that she's got. And I draw from that very draw barrel every other Friday. And at the end of the summer, we're going to be doing a grand prize draw for a Pit Boss smoker grill combo courtesy Rona Plus Cross Iron. If you want to be in these draws, that's the only way to win.
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0: 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If you do see anything, oh, feel free to pass it along. 403-212-1061.
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0: 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Mix of sun and cloud throughout. Chance of showers. Risk of a thunderstorm carries into this evening. Overnight drop at a 14. Tomorrow, partly cloudy for the morning. Cloudier as the day rolls on. Good chance of showers. Risk of a thunderstorm late in the day with a high of 26. For Saturday, sunny and a high of 28. Right now, it's mostly cloudy and 16. Exclusive contests and personalized weather updates await. 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

0: life without goals. I'll be honest, most of mine are based around golf these days. Air 106, I'm Justin Crouch. This is Air Mornings. It's mostly cloudy at 16 at 8:51. So I'm out at Apple Creek the other day. And I've had this like this golf goal on the radar for quite some time now. And I was doing it. I was, you know, like knocking on wood constantly after every hole that I hadn't lost one ball. I played the same ball all day until the 18th hole. If you've ever played Apple Creek before, you know that, you know, you got to put your approach shot over the creek on the 18th. And my approach shot to the 18th green went into the creek. And I could see it. That was the worst part. I could see my ball, but I just could not reach it. I kind of felt like Tom Hanks in Castaway.
1: Wilson! Wilson!
0: Except I wasn't playing a Wilson. I was playing a Kirkland. So Kirkland! Kirkland!
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2: I'm Lauren Meister with your local news, streaming now through the Discover Airdrie app. The Airdrie Public Library says its collaboration with viral creators Leroy and Leroy has helped introduce the library to new audiences while highlighting its modern space and services. Donor engagement champion Jamie Morehouse says the response has been overwhelmingly positive, with new followers engaging online and many praising the library's design. He added the project showed how social media collaborations can help reach people who may not otherwise visit the library.
3: We're getting a lot of comments from names we don't normally see in our comment list.
2: The library says it hopes to build on the success by partnering with more content creators in the future. Airdrie Municipal Enforcement is reminding drivers about the differences between school zones and playground zones as summer break begins and some speed limits change. Rick DeLang, a coordinator with Airdrie Municipal Enforcement, says most school zones remain at 30 kilometers an hour because they're located within community areas, while a few exceptions return to higher speed limits when school is not in session.
4: Lots of people will be out on the road, especially younger people, so it's recommended to rather be safer. It's easier to prevent anything from happening, right? If you're just paying attention and be mindful of everybody else on the road.
2: He encouraged drivers to pay attention to signs and remain cautious as more people, especially children, spend time outdoors during the summer. Jason and Jenna Packer and their daughters have been named Mountain View County's 2026 BMO Farm Family, recognizing their dedication to agriculture and their community. The Packers operate a 300-pair cow-calf operation while using sustainable farming practices and involving their daughters in the family business. They say the recognition reflects years of hard work, family support, and their passion for raising their children on the farm. The Airdrie Public Library's Mighty Machines event attracted an estimated 2,500 people for the day of family activities, hands-on learning, and community connection. Children explored a variety of vehicles and equipment while meeting the operators who use them, creating memorable experiences for families. The library says the event reflects its goal of providing free opportunities for residents to learn and connect, and organizers hope to bring it back next year. In other news, a man is dead after an RCMP officer involved shooting in Brooks. Alberta's police watchdog is investigating. The Bank of Canada has announced that they will be holding key rates steady at 2.25%. The bank is also expecting the Canadian economy to improve in the coming months. And Alberta has launched a new complaint line for concerns about bike lanes and their impact on traffic. News on the go. Download our Discover Airdrie app.
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2: The Toronto Blue Jays are set to kick off a three-game series with the White Sox. The first game goes tomorrow in Toronto. The World Cup is down to its final two matches. The third-place game goes tomorrow with the championship final set for Sunday as Spain and Argentina battle for the trophy. And the Rocky View Knights are preparing for the Senior B lacrosse playoffs with their sights set on winning the President's Cup despite finishing the regular season with a 6-8 record. They will face the Beaumont Outlaws in a best-of-five first-round series after playing three closely contested games against them during the regular season. Head coach Gareth Barley says the evenly matched series will come down to which team is best prepared. Game one and two are in Beaumont this weekend.
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6: Mix of sun and cloud today, high of 27. There is a slight chance of showers, risk of a thunderstorm later this afternoon, carrying into this evening. Overnight, drop it to 14. Tomorrow, partly cloudy, again for the morning, cloudier as the day rolls on. Good chance of showers, risk of a thunderstorm late in the day, high of 26. And then into Saturday, sunny and a high of 28. Right now, it's mostly cloudy and 16.
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0: love. It's on Air 106. I'm Justin Crouch. This is Air Mornings. Trying to reach a high of 27 today. It's pretty nice. High of 26 tomorrow. I mean, a greater chance of showers tomorrow than today. But then for Saturday, we're looking at a high of 28 with sunshine. Overall, though, just the weekend in general is looking really good right now. Sunny, high of 23 for Sunday. I'm not going to complain about that either. Knock on wood. That's how it remains, because you know how it goes. You know how it goes here in Alberta. It's like, oh, well, if you don't like the weather now, just wait 10 minutes, right? Here's to hoping it doesn't change. I like what's happening right now. Let's just leave it where it is.
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0: 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Sunny for tomorrow morning, getting cloudier as the day rolls on, bringing along a good chance of showers and risk of a thunderstorm. High of 26 into Saturday, sunny and a high of 28. Sun or storm, find the area's official forecast through the Discover Airdrie app.
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0: I see these pop up every once in a while. You know, these foods are destroying your heart, or these are the 7 foods that are really bad for you. And it's like, all right, let's see if we can get to the bottom of this. I'll bite. Literally. Delaney Jane, that was Bad Habits, Air 106. I'm Justin Crouch. This is Air Mornings. So this post that I saw says, instant ramen, sodas, high salt meats, French fries, coffee and energy drinks, candy, and alcohol. Those are the foods that are destroying your heart right now. That's my entire diet. I'm literally drinking coffee right now. What else am I supposed to eat?
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0: 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Sunny tomorrow morning, cloudier as the day rolls on, bringing along a good chance of showers and a risk of a thunderstorm. High of 26 into Saturday, sunny and a high of 28. 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

0: one last night. That's Jesse LaBelle. It's on Air 106. I'm Justin Crouch. Not sure if you saw this, but a liquor store in England removed all of the Argentinian alcohol from its shelves ahead of England's unfortunate turnout with the matchup yesterday against Argentina. And they did it in solidarity. This is so petty, and I am 100% here for it. Could you imagine Airdrie liquor stores having to do this every time a team from another town came to play us here? You know, hey, where's this red wine from? Red Deer, they're coming to town today. You're out of here.
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2: I'm Lauren Meister, and here's what's making news this hour. Airdrie Municipal Enforcement is reminding drivers about the differences between school zones and playground zones as summer break begins and some speed limits change. Rick DeLang, a coordinator with Airdrie Municipal Enforcement, says most school zones remain at 30 kilometers an hour because they're located within community areas, while some areas, such as the East Lake Boulevard school zone, return to higher speed limits when school is not in session.
3: Mindful of what's going on. Like, when you look at the signs, I think they're visible. Just pay attention to everybody.
2: He encouraged drivers to pay attention to posted signs and remain cautious during the summer months as more people, including children, spend time outdoors. The Airdrie Public Library says its collaboration with viral creator Leroy and Leroy has successfully introduced the library to new audiences while showcasing its modern space and services. Donor engagement champion Jamie Morehouse says the positive response has included comments from new followers and praise for the library's design, adding that the project proved social media collaboration can help connect with people who may not otherwise visit the library.
4: And one of the really exciting things is we're getting a ton of comments about how beautiful the library is, so our entire city should be proud of that.
2: The library hopes to build on the success by partnering with more content creators in the future. Jason and Jenna Packer and their daughters have been named Mountain View County's 2026 BMO Farm Family, recognizing their contributions to agriculture and the local community. The Packers run a 300-pair cow-calf operation while incorporating sustainable farming practices and having their daughters play an active role in the farm. They said the honor represents years of hard work, support from those around them, and their commitment to continuing the family farming lifestyle. Airdrie is transitioning from Neuron to Lime as the city's shared e-scooter provider after Lime acquired Neuron Canadian's operation. The changeover may briefly pause service, but new Lime e-scooters are expected to appear around the city in the coming days with the same rules and fleet size as before. In other news, a man is dead after an officer-involved shooting in Brooks. Alberta's police watchdog has taken over the investigation. Wildfire smoke has affected the air quality in Toronto. Right now, the city is facing some of the worst air quality in the world. And the Calgary Zoo has opened its new Asian Highlights exhibit as part of its Imagine Asia redevelopment. Your news now. 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
2: The World Cup trophy will be decided Sunday as Spain and Argentina meet in the final, with a third-place game happening tomorrow. The Toronto Blue Jays return to the Diamond tomorrow to open a three-game set with the White Sox. The Rocky View Knights are heading into the Senior B lacrosse playoffs with their sights set on a President's Cup title after finishing the regular season with a 6-8 record. The Knights will take on the Beaumont Outlaws in a best-of-five first-round series after three tightly contested regular season meetings between the clubs. Head coach Gareth Barley says the evenly matched series will likely be decided by preparation, with games 1 and 2 set for Beaumont this weekend.
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5: High of 27 today, chance of showers, risk of a thunderstorm late in the day, carrying into this evening, overnight dropping to 14. Sunny for tomorrow morning, cloudier as the day rolls on, bringing along a good chance of showers and a risk of a thunderstorm. High of 26 into Saturday, sunny and a high of 28.
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403-212-1061. Something we've been talking about this morning. Do you have like an old family secret or something you've discovered over the years to keep the mosquitoes away? Air 106, I'm Justin Crouch. This is Air Mornings. Normal bug spray, it doesn't always cut it, right? Like, especially when they're just like as bad as they've been this year. If you have a good solution, please send it my way. I'm always looking for them. I saw somebody online yesterday suggesting bubbles, like keep a bubble machine going, and that'll keep them away. Somebody else suggested garlic powder, like sprinkle that in your yard. And I mean, they are technically kind of vampires, so that does sort of make sense.

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4: 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Sunny for tomorrow morning, getting cloudier as the day rolls on, bringing along a good chance of showers and risk of a thunderstorm. High of 26 into Saturday, sunny and a high of 28. Sun or storm, find the area's official forecast through the Discover Airdrie app.
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Charlie Cardin, That's the Way We Touch. It's on Air 106. I'm Justin Crouch. This is Air Mornings. Do you have an old family secret or recipe to keeping the mosquitoes away? If you've got a good one, send it my way. 403-212-1061. I saw somebody just suggested wearing a sweater with the hood up and the drawstrings pulled, long pants, long socks, so on and so forth. Basically just cover every part of your body that you possibly can. And to that person I say, what about when it's still hot out? It's supposed to be 28 on Saturday. You know, that heat is going to linger into the evening. They're telling me that the only options I have are getting eaten alive by miniature vampires or sweating to death. There's got to be a better solution.

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12: 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Chance of showers. Risk of a thunderstorm carries into this evening. Overnight, dropping to 14. Sunny tomorrow morning. Cloudier as the day rolls on, bringing along a good chance of showers and a risk of a thunderstorm. High of 26. Into Saturday, sunny and a high of 28. Local news, local sports, and local weather are all available through the free Discover Airdrie app.
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0: There was a hack this week at Mount Royal University down in Calgary. Not sure if you saw this. These hackers have frozen, oh man, like terabytes worth of files and information. This is scary stuff. Air 106, Air Mornings, I'm Justin Crouch. Very scary stuff. There's all kinds of sensitive information in and amongst that. However, if there was a silver lining to this story, it's got to be that there's some kid out there that is now using this as an excuse to not have a project or paper or whatever they were supposed to have done. This is the excuse, guys. Hey, sorry, professor. Hackers got my homework.
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0: Hey, it's Justin Crouch from Air Mornings. In case you missed it recently on the show, I met a gentleman while I was out stampeding the other night. He was wearing, I think, maybe the most unique cowboy hat I've ever seen. It was a cowboy hat made out of Molson Canadian boxes. Yeah, that's a no-doubter. Every chance I got, I'd be busting that bad boy out. Stampede. Job interviews, grandma's funeral, you know, all the important occasions.
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2: I'm Lauren Meister with your local news, streaming now through the Discover Airdrie app. The Airdrie Public Library says its collaboration with viral creators Leroy and Leroy has helped introduce the library to new audiences while highlighting its modern space and services. Donor engagement champion Jamie Morehouse says the response has been overwhelmingly positive, with new followers engaging online and many praising the library's design. He added the project showed how social media collaborations can help reach people who may not otherwise visit the library.
3: We're getting a lot of comments from names we don't normally see in our comment list.
2: The library says it hopes to build on the success by partnering with more content creators in the future. Airdrie Municipal Enforcement is reminding drivers about the differences between school zones and playground zones as summer break begins and some speed limits change. Rick DeLang, a coordinator with Airdrie Municipal Enforcement, says most school zones remain at 30 kilometers an hour because they're located within community areas, while a few exceptions return to higher speed limits when school is not in session.
4: Lots of people will be out on the road, especially younger people, so it's recommended to rather be safer. It's easier to prevent anything from happening, right? If you're just paying attention and be mindful of everybody else on the road.
2: He encouraged drivers to pay attention to signs and remain cautious as more people, especially children, spend time outdoors during the summer. Jason and Jenna Packer and their daughters have been named Mountain View County's 2026 BMO Farm Family, recognizing their dedication to agriculture and their community. The Packers operate a 300-pair cow-calf operation while using sustainable farming practices and involving their daughters in the family business. They say the recognition reflects years of hard work, family support, and their passion for raising their children on the farm. The Airdrie Public Library's Mighty Machines event attracted an estimated 2,500 people for the day of family activities, hands-on learning, and community connection. Children explored a variety of vehicles and equipment while meeting the operators who use them, creating memorable experiences for families. The library says the event reflects its goal of providing free opportunities for residents to learn and connect, and organizers hope to bring it back next year. In other news, a man is dead after an RCMP officer involved shooting in Brooks. Alberta's police watchdog is investigating. The Bank of Canada has announced that they will be holding key rates steady at 2.25%. The bank is also expecting the Canadian economy to improve in the coming months. And Alberta has launched a new complaint line for concerns about bike lanes and their impact on traffic. News on the go. Download our Discover Airdrie app.
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2: The Toronto Blue Jays are set to kick off a three-game series with the White Sox. The first game goes tomorrow in Toronto. The World Cup is down to its final two matches. The third-place game goes tomorrow, with the championship final set for Sunday as Spain and Argentina battle for the trophy. And the Rocky View Knights are preparing for the Senior B lacrosse playoffs, with their sights set on winning the President's Cup despite finishing the regular season with a 6-8 record. They will face the Beaumont Outlaws in a best-of-five first-round series after playing three closely contested games against them during the regular season. Head coach Gareth Barley says the evenly matched series will come down to which team is best prepared. Game one and two are in Beaumont this weekend.
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5: High of 27 today, chance of showers, risk of a thunderstorm late in the day, carrying into this evening, overnight dropping to 14. Sunny for tomorrow morning, cloudier as the day rolls on, bringing along a good chance of showers and a risk of a thunderstorm. High of 26 into Saturday, sunny and a high of 28.
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The way that's Felix Cartel teamed up with Fion, Air 106, Air Mornings. I'm Justin Crouch. It's time to tell you about the scam of the week. And for that, well, we need some fun music to go along with this to zhuzh it up a little bit. Oh, yeah, that's good. That'll work. So the scam of the week, fake gambling ads. Apparently, there's been more than 10,000 complaints issued over the last few years about fake gambling ads featuring real celebrities like Connor McDavid, for example. And so you're being advised not to gamble your information by clicking on unverified links. Don't click on a link that shows up in your social media feed just because Connor McDavid's on it, okay? Like Wacky Fred's Wonderful World of Gambling or something like that. Don't click it, okay? They're bad guys who will do bad things with your information. These guys are far worse than the guys I lose money to at my regular poker night.

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10: 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Sunny for tomorrow morning, getting cloudier as the day rolls on, bringing along a good chance of showers and risk of a thunderstorm. High of 26 into Saturday, sunny and a high of 28. Sun or storm, find the area's official forecast through the Discover Airdrie app.
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14: Me not working hard. Yeah, right, picture that with a Kodak. 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

0: what is life without setting some goals, right? Mine are mostly based around golf right now, honestly. Air 106 Air Mornings. I'm Justin Crouch. I was out at Apple Creek the other day, and I've had this goal for golf on my radar for quite some time, and I was doing it. I was this close to playing all 18 holes with the same ball. I was so close, and then my approach shot on the 18th green. Right into the stuff, man. Right into the creek. And yeah, just I couldn't get it. I could see it, which almost made it worse. At that point, like I almost felt like Tom Hanks in Castaway.
1: Wilson! Wilson!
0: Except it was a Kirkland, so Kirkland! 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
6: 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Sunny tomorrow morning, cloudier as the day rolls on, bringing along a good chance of showers and a risk of a thunderstorm. High of 26 into Saturday, sunny and a high of 28. Local news, local sports, and local weather are all available through the free Discover Airdrie app.
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0: Cautious. That's Tyler Shots on Air 106. I'm Justin Crouch. This is going to wrap it for me today. Whatever it is you're up to with the rest of your day, I hope you enjoy. Be sure to watch for Tiana in the Summer Cruiser as well. Friendly reminder of this, as she'll be out in the community at all kinds of events over the course of the summer. And if you go out and find her, you see her, you chat with her, you can get entered into a draw to win $250 gift cards to Rona Plus Cross Iron. And the grand prize draw at the end of the summer we're going to do for a Pit Boss Smoker Grill Combo. And in fact, I'm going to be giving away one of those $250 gift cards to Rona Plus Cross Iron tomorrow. You want to be in those draws, you have to go and find Tiana in the Summer Cruiser. She keeps you up to date with her schedule as to where she's going to be as well. 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
0: Hey, it's Justin Crouch from Air Mornings, in case you missed it recently on the show. And I'm seeing some people throw around that Adam Sandler officiated the ceremony. And combine all of this into the fact that it is Taylor Swift and Travis Kelce, two of the most famous people in the United States, maybe the world. And I don't know, like, all of the hype around this, it kind of feels like they should have, you know, done the whole royal wedding treatment here, just, you know, in the U.S. Like, it feels like they definitely should have televised this. And because it's the U.S., it also feels like it should have been sponsored by Gatorade.
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3: I'm Connor May with your local news, streaming now through the Discover Airdrie app. Airdrie Municipal Enforcement is reminding drivers about the difference between school zones and playground zones as summer break is underway and some speed limits change. Rick DeLang, a coordinator with Airdrie Municipal Enforcement, said school zones remain at 30 kilometers per hour because they are located within community areas, while some areas, such as the East Lake Boulevard school zone, return to higher speed limits when school is not in session.
4: Just be mindful of what's going on. Like, when you look at the signs, I think they're visible. Just pay attention to everybody.
3: DeLang encouraged drivers to pay attention to posted signs and remain cautious driving the summer months as more people, including children, spend time outdoors. The Airdrie Public Library says its collaboration with viral creators Leroy and Leroy has helped introduce the library to new audiences while highlighting its modern space and services. Donor engagement champion Jamie Morehouse said the response has been overwhelmingly positive, with new followers engaging online and many praising the library's design.
5: We're getting a lot of comments from names we don't normally see in our comment list.
3: The library says it hopes to build on the success by partnering with more content creators in the future. Jason and Jenna Packer and their daughters have been named Mountain View County's 2026 BMO Farm Family, recognizing their contributions to agriculture and the local community. The Packers run a 300-pair cow-calf operation while incorporating sustainable farming practices and having their daughters play an active role in the farm. They said the honor represents years of hard work, support from those around them, and their commitment to continuing the family farming lifestyle. The Airdrie Public Library's Mighty Machines event attracted about 2,500 people for a day of family activities, hands-on learning, and community connection. Children explored large vehicles and equipment while meeting operators, with organizers highlighting memorable moments and the strong support from local groups and volunteers. Don't miss out on breaking news. Sign up for daily news on discoverairdrie.com and get updates straight to your email. It's fast, easy, and free. Canada's Drug Agency is recommending that public drug plans pay for a treatment shown to slow the progression of early-stage Alzheimer's disease if patients meet certain conditions. WestJet flight attendants have voted 99.4% in favor of a strike, which could leave many Canadian travelers facing potential flight disruptions amid summer vacations. An 86-year-old Ontario woman lost close to $1 million to a deep fake of Prime Minister Mark Carney she saw on Facebook.
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3: The final is set for the World Cup. Argentina will be taking on Spain, while England and France will face off in the third place match on Saturday. The Toronto Blue Jays returned to the field on Friday when they start a series with the Chicago White Sox. The Calgary Stampeders are back on the field on Saturday when they take on the Montreal Alouettes.
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3: A partially cloudy sky tonight with a chance of rain and a risk of thunderstorms with some light wind, low of 14. Tomorrow there's a higher chance of rain in the afternoon along with thunderstorms, a high of 26. And to start your weekend off on Saturday, it is sunny with a high of 28. For all your weather and news updates, visit discoverairdrie.com, download our app, or stream us online.
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Adam Rodway, Run Around. I'm Sharon Church. Happy Thursday. Shawn Mendes coming up with Something Big. But first, here's Tame Impala and Jenny.

0: is something big. I'm Sharon Church. Is back to school shopping even on your radar yet? No, it's not. My husband is a teacher, so I'm not even allowed to mention back to school in the month of July. But it's not a bad idea to get an early start, though. It's not cheap to get those kids ready for another year of higher learning. And here's something to think about that schools don't put on the back to school supply list. All the Spirit Day clothing, like a Hawaiian shirt, ugly Christmas sweater, crazy hair accessories, storybook character costume, superhero costume, 100th day of school outfit. And I'm not even scratching the surface here.
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10: 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Sunny for tomorrow morning, getting cloudier as the day rolls on, bringing along a good chance of showers and risk of a thunderstorm. High of 26 into Saturday, sunny and a high of 28. Sun or storm, find the area's official forecast through the Discover Airdrie app.
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0: lot of nostalgia for the 80s and 90s. Hey, I'm Sharon Church. What's something you don't miss from those decades? How about a long-distance phone bill? Or not having GPS? I would literally be lost without my GPS. Dial-up internet, carpet in the bathrooms. Who thought that was a good idea? How about when you missed a TV show? It was probably lost forever, unless you were lucky enough to catch it again during summer reruns. 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Yes! Oh, that was good. But then the darn announcer would talk all over the intro.
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13: 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Sunny tomorrow morning, cloudier as the day rolls on, bringing along a good chance of showers and a risk of a thunderstorm. High of 26 into Saturday, sunny and a high of 28. 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
1: 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Oh!

0: If you're planning to fly over August long weekend, here's something to keep an eye on. Hey, I'm Sharon Church. WestJet flight attendants have voted overwhelmingly, like 99%, in favor of a strike if they can't reach a new contract with the airline. The main issues are wages and working conditions, and a strike could happen in like 2 weeks. Now, at this point, nothing's been called and negotiations are still underway. But if you are traveling, it might be a good idea to keep an eye on your flight status and watch for updates as the holiday weekend gets closer.
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9: Yeah, you slowly hear that ice cream song, you know, the ice cream truck song, you know. It starts to come into the neighborhood. It gets real close, real loud. And then slowly starts to fade into the distance. There is no hustle like the hustle of kids and parents who love ice cream as much as their kids when the ice cream truck song starts to fade into the distance.
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2: Access your local news anytime by downloading our Discover Airdrie app. I'm Connor May, and here's what's making news this hour. Airdrie Municipal Enforcement is reminding drivers about the difference between school zones and playground zones as summer break is underway and some speed limits change. Rick DeLang, a coordinator with Airdrie Municipal Enforcement, said most school zones remain at 30 kilometers because they are located within community areas, while a few exceptions return to higher speed limits when school is not in session.
3: The people will be out on the road, especially younger people, so it's recommended to rather be safer. It's easier to prevent anything from happening, right? If you're just paying attention and be mindful of everybody else on the road.
2: He encouraged drivers to pay attention to signs and remain cautious as more people, especially children, spend time outdoors during the summer. The Airdrie Public Library says its collaboration with viral creator Leroy and Leroy has successfully introduced the library to new audiences while showcasing its modern space and services. Donor engagement champion Jamie Morehouse said the positive response has included comments from new followers and praises the library for its design.
4: And one of the really exciting things is we're getting a ton of comments about how beautiful the library is, so our entire city should be proud of that.
2: The library hopes to build on the success by partnering with more content creators in the future. Jason and Jenna Parker and their daughters have been named Mountain View County's 2026 BMO Farm Family, recognizing their dedication to agriculture and their community. The Packers operate a 300-pair cow-calf operation while using sustainable farming practices and involving their daughters in their family business. They said the recognition reflects years of hard work, family support, and their passion for raising their children on the farm. Airdrie is transitioning its shared e-scooters program from Neuron to Lime after Lime acquired Neuron Mobility Canadian operations. The city says Lime e-scooters will begin appearing in Airdrie in the coming days, with the same fleet size, riding rules, and safety requirements expected to remain in place. Want the latest local news delivered straight to your inbox? Sign up for daily news on discoverairdrie.com. Canada's drug agency is recommending that public drug plans pay for a treatment shown to slow the progression of early-stage Alzheimer's disease if patients meet certain conditions. An 86-year-old Ontario woman lost close to $1 million to a deepfake of Prime Minister Mark Carney she saw on Facebook. WestJet flight attendants have voted 99.4% in favor of a strike, which could leave many Canadian travelers facing potential flight disruptions amid summer vacations.
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2: The Toronto Blue Jays returned to the field on Friday when they start a series with the Chicago White Sox. The Calgary Stampeders are back on the field on Saturday when they take on the Montreal Alouettes. The final is set for the World Cup. Argentina will be taking on Spain, while England and France will face off in the third place match on Saturday.
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2: A partially cloudy sky tonight with a chance for rain and a risk of thunderstorms with some light wind, low 14. Tomorrow there's a higher chance of rain in the afternoon along with thunderstorms, a high at 26. And to start your weekend off on Saturday, it is sunny with a high at 28. 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
5: 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Overnight drop at a 14, tomorrow sunny for the morning. Cloudier as the day rolls on, good chance of showers, risk of a thunderstorm late in the day with a high of 26. Into Saturday, sunny and a high of 28. Your ultimate weather companion, available on the go. 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
8: 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Chance of showers. Risk of a thunderstorm carries into this evening. Overnight drop at a 14. Sunny tomorrow morning. Getting cloudier as the day rolls on. Bringing along a good chance of showers and a risk of a thunderstorm. High of 26. Into Saturday, sunny and a high of 28. 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

0: Cartel, get what you give. I'm Sharon Church, and it's now time for a sort of sports report. The World Cup has been quite the spectacle this summer. It's also been a huge moneymaker for everyone involved. FIFA revealed that they'll be handing out $871 million to teams, which is a huge jump from the $440 million prize pool at the 2022 World Cup. All of the teams that qualified get a cut, but of course the big bucks go to the most successful teams. The minimum payout to teams is about $12 million, but the winner of the Spain-Argentina final on Sunday will earn $51 million, followed by $43 million for the runner-up, which is not too shabby.
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11: Hey, it's Justin Crouch from Air Mornings, in case you missed it recently on the show. And my girls right now are with their grandma. They have spent the last week and will spend the rest of it this week hanging out at their grandma's place. Still been communicating with them, calling them regularly. And then they're also sending me audio messages like this.
12: I love you, Daddy. I hope you have a great time. 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I hope Sawyer says I love you too, but she's not here. Love you.
13: Okay. Grandpa. Daddy, I love you.
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2: I'm Connor May with your local news, streaming now through the Discover Airdrie app. Airdrie Municipal Enforcement is reminding drivers about the difference between school zones and playground zones as summer break is underway and some speed limits change. Rick DeLang, a coordinator with Airdrie Municipal Enforcement, said school zones remain at 30 kilometers per hour because they are located within community areas. While some areas, such as the East Lake Boulevard school zone, return to higher speed limits when school is not in session.
3: Just be mindful of what's going on. Like when you look at the signs, I think they're visible. Just pay attention to everybody.
2: DeLang encouraged drivers to pay attention to posted signs and remain cautious driving the summer months as more people, including children, spend time outdoors. The Airdrie Public Library says its collaboration with viral creators Leroy and Leroy has helped introduce the library to new audiences while highlighting its modern space and services. Donor engagement champion Jamie Morehouse said the response has been overwhelmingly positive, with new followers engaging online and many praising the library's design.
4: We're getting a lot of comments from names we don't normally see in our comment list.
2: The library says it hopes to build on the success by partnering with more content creators in the future. Jason and Jenna Packer and their daughters have been named Mountain View County's 2026 BMO Farm Family, recognizing their contributions to agriculture and the local community. The Packers run a 300-pair cow-calf operation while incorporating sustainable farming practices and having their daughters play an active role in the farm. They said the honor represents years of hard work, support from those around them, and their commitment to continuing the family farming lifestyle. The Airdrie Public Library's Mighty Machines event attracted about 2,500 people for a day of family activities, hands-on learning, and community connection. Children explored large vehicles and equipment while meeting operators, with organizers highlighting memorable moments and the strong support from local groups and volunteers. Don't miss out on breaking news. Sign up for daily news on discoverairdrie.com and get updates straight to your email. It's fast, easy, and free. Canada's Drug Agency is recommending that public drug plans pay for a treatment shown to slow the progression of early-stage Alzheimer's disease if patients meet certain conditions. WestJet flight attendants have voted 99.4% in favor of a strike, which could leave many Canadian travelers facing potential flight disruptions amid summer vacations. An 86-year-old Ontario woman lost close to $1 million to a deep fake of Prime Minister Mark Carney she saw on Facebook.
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2: The final is set for the World Cup. Argentina will be taking on Spain, while England and France will face off in the third place match on Saturday. The Toronto Blue Jays returned to the field on Friday when they start a series with the Chicago White Sox. The Calgary Stampeders are back on the field on Saturday when they take on the Montreal Alouettes.
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2: A partially cloudy sky tonight with a chance of rain and a risk of thunderstorms with some light wind, a low of 14. Tomorrow, there's a higher chance of rain in the afternoon along with thunderstorms, a high at 26. And to start your weekend off on Saturday, it is sunny with a high at 28. 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

Samson Misery on the Drive Home Show. I'm Candace Johnson, and I saw a hilarious TikTok video. You know, like the Jeeps and the rubber ducks? Well, somebody had a rubber duck mailbox magnet that they put on outside of their Jeep for people to leave rubber ducks. You could be a part of the rubber duck lore. It is Duck Duck Jeep, and we're going to call today's qualifier after Harry Styles. Here's American Girls.

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0: Halsey on the Drive Home Show. It's Candace Johnson with you. And this morning, you heard it, that DuckDuck Jeep cue to text. Your chance to win a brand new Jeep with your Alberta Jeep dealers. Let's head to the phone lines.
1: Hello.
0: Hi. How you doing?
1: Good. How are you?
0: Good. Who's this?
1: Amy.
0: Amy, it's Candace calling from the radio station. You texted in the word Jeep this morning, didn't you?
1: I did, yes.
0: Well, fantastic. Guess what? You are qualified to win with your Alberta Jeep dealers.
1: Awesome.
0: Why do I feel like we're whispering?
1: I'm at work right now.
0: I was like, she's either at work or she has a baby. Amazing. Well, congratulations. You're in to win the Jeep. We'll keep this short and sweet. And we're also going to give you a pair of Callaway Park tickets, okay?
1: Awesome. Thank you.
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13: 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Chance of showers. Risk of a thunderstorm carries into this evening. Overnight drop at a 14. Tomorrow, sunny for the morning. Cloudier as the day rolls on. Good chance of showers. Risk of a thunderstorm late in the day with a high of 26. Into Saturday, sunny and a high of 28. Your ultimate weather companion, available on the go. 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
10: 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Sunny tomorrow morning, getting cloudier as the day rolls on, bringing along a good chance of showers and a risk of a thunderstorm, high of 26. Into Saturday, sunny and a high of 28. 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

0: 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I'm Candace Johnson. 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
2: 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Airdrie Municipal Enforcement is reminding drivers about the difference between school zones and playground zones as summer break is underway and some speed limits changed. Rick DeLang, a coordinator with Airdrie Municipal Enforcement, said most school zones remain at 30 kilometers because they are located within community areas, while a few exceptions return to higher speed limits when school is not in session.
3: The people will be out on the road, especially younger people, so it's recommended to rather be safer. It's easier to prevent anything from happening, right, if you're just paying attention and be mindful of everybody else on the road.
2: He encouraged drivers to pay attention to signs and remain cautious as more people, especially children, spend time outdoors during the summer. The Airdrie Public Library says its collaboration with viral creator Leroy and Leroy has successfully introduced the library to new audiences while showcasing its modern space and services. Donor engagement champion Jamie Morehouse said the positive response has included comments from new followers and praises the library for its design.
4: And one of the really exciting things is we're getting a ton of comments about how beautiful a library is, so our entire city should be proud of that.
2: The library hopes to build on the success by partnering with more content creators in the future. Jason and Jenna Parker and their daughters have been named Mountain View County's 2026 BMO Farm Family, recognizing their dedication to agriculture and their community. The Packers operate a 300-pair cow-calf operation while using sustainable farming practices and involving their daughters in their family business. They said the recognition reflects years of hard work, family support, and their passion for raising their children on the farm. Airdrie is transitioning its shared e-scooters program from Neuron to Lime after Lime acquired Neuron Mobility Canadian operations. The city says Lime e-scooters will begin appearing in Airdrie in the coming days, with the same fleet size, riding rules, and safety requirements expected to remain in place. Want the latest local news delivered straight to your inbox? Sign up for daily news on discoverairdrie.com. Canada's drug agency is recommending that public drug plans pay for a treatment shown to slow the progression of early-stage Alzheimer's disease if patients meet certain conditions. An 86-year-old Ontario woman lost close to $1 million to a deepfake of Prime Minister Mark Carney she saw on Facebook. WestJet flight attendants have voted 99.4% in favor of a strike, which could leave many Canadian travelers facing potential flight disruptions amid summer vacations.
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2: The Toronto Blue Jays returned to the field on Friday when they start a series with the Chicago White Sox. The Calgary Stampeders are back on the field on Saturday when they take on the Montreal Alouettes. The final is set for the World Cup. Argentina will be taking on Spain, while England and France will face off in the third place match on Saturday.
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2: A partially cloudy sky tonight with a chance for rain and a risk of thunderstorms with some light wind, low 14. Tomorrow, there's a higher chance of rain in the afternoon along with thunderstorms, a high at 26. And to start your weekend off on Saturday, it is sunny with a high at 28. 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

Gentry and Anders, that's Love No More on The Drive Home Show. I'm Candace Johnson. Yesterday was National Hot Dog Day, and Costco Canada had a little fun with it. They decided to tally up all of the hot dogs sold in 2025. How many hot dogs do you think were sold in all of Canada's Costcos last year? Whatever the number is you're thinking of, go higher. Yep. Probably higher than that, too. Costco Canada sold over 36.6 million hot dogs last year. That's 5 million wieners shy of the population of

0: Canada. I don't know about you, but Costco, Saturday morning, it's a good opportunity to just feed the kids. They can fill up on samples, and we walk out with a $1.50 glizzy.
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17: 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Overnight drop at a 14, tomorrow sunny for the morning. Cloudier as the day rolls on, good chance of showers, risk of a thunderstorm late in the day with a high of 26. Into Saturday, sunny and a high of 28. Your ultimate weather companion, available on the go. 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
1: 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It's Where's Your Girlfriend on the Drive Home Show. Candace Johnson with you. This weekend's going to be good weather for it. McMahon Stadium hosting not just a football game, but a couple soccer games. Details after K-pop Demon Hunters. Here's Golden on the Drive Home Show.

0: It's the weekend. Can't feel my face on the Drive Home Show. McMahon Stadium's going to be busy this weekend. Tomorrow night, the Calgary Wild FC take on Montreal FC at McMahon Stadium. Then Saturday, the Stamps are hosting another Montreal team, the Alouettes. 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And if you're more of a basketball fan, the Calgary Surge have two games at Winsport tomorrow night and on Sunday night.
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17: 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Chance of showers. Risk of a thunderstorm carries into this evening. Overnight drop at a 14. Sunny tomorrow morning. Getting cloudier as the day rolls on, bringing along a good chance of showers and a risk of a thunderstorm. High of 26. Into Saturday, sunny and a high of 28. 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

0: 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I ain't with you on Air 106, the drive home show brought to you by Davis Chev. 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
6: Hey, it's Justin Crouch from Air Mornings. Got a few ways for you to win this week. The Movie Night Out returns from Wednesday to Friday. Landmark Cinemas tickets and treats up for grabs there. As well, listen for the daily qualifier, the cue to text, to get entered to win the Duck Duck Jeep. With that as well, I've got another weekly winner this week. Two tailor-made beanbag loungers up for grabs. So be listening.
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2: I'm Connor May with your local news, streaming now through the Discover Airdrie app. Airdrie Municipal Enforcement is reminding drivers about the difference between school zones and playground zones as summer break is underway and some speed limits change. Rick DeLang, a coordinator with Airdrie Municipal Enforcement, said school zones remain at 30 kilometers per hour because they are located within community areas. While some areas, such as the East Lake Boulevard school zone, return to higher speed limits when school is not in session.
3: Just be mindful of what's going on. Like when you look at the signs, I think they're visible. Just pay attention to everybody.
2: DeLang encouraged drivers to pay attention to posted signs and remain cautious driving the summer months as more people, including children, spend time outdoors. The Airdrie Public Library says its collaboration with viral creators Leroy and Leroy has helped introduce the library to new audiences while highlighting its modern space and services. Donor engagement champion Jamie Morehouse said the response has been overwhelmingly positive, with new followers engaging online and many praising the library's design.
4: We're getting a lot of comments from names we don't normally see in our comment list.
2: The library says it hopes to build on the success by partnering with more content creators in the future. Jason and Jenna Packer and their daughters have been named Mountain View County's 2026 BMO Farm Family, recognizing their contributions to agriculture and the local community. The Packers run a 300-pair cow-calf operation while incorporating sustainable farming practices and having their daughters play an active role in the farm. They said the honor represents years of hard work, support from those around them, and their commitment to continuing the family farming lifestyle. The Airdrie Public Library's Mighty Machines event attracted about 2,500 people for a day of family activities, hands-on learning, and community connection. Children explored large vehicles and equipment while meeting operators, with organizers highlighting memorable moments and the strong support from local groups and volunteers. Don't miss out on breaking news. Sign up for daily news on discoverairdrie.com and get updates straight to your email. It's fast, easy, and free. Canada's Drug Agency is recommending that public drug plans pay for a treatment shown to slow the progression of early-stage Alzheimer's disease if patients meet certain conditions. WestJet flight attendants have voted 99.4% in favor of a strike, which could leave many Canadian travelers facing potential flight disruptions amid summer vacations. An 86-year-old Ontario woman lost close to $1 million to a deepfake of Prime Minister Mark Carney she saw on Facebook.
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2: The final is set for the World Cup. Argentina will be taking on Spain, while England and France will face off in the third place match on Saturday. The Toronto Blue Jays returned to the field on Friday when they start a series with the Chicago White Sox. The Calgary Stampeders are back on the field on Saturday when they take on the Montreal Alouettes.
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2: A partially cloudy sky tonight with a chance for rain and a risk of thunderstorms with some light wind, low 14. Tomorrow, there's a higher chance of rain in the afternoon along with thunderstorms, a high of 26. And to start your weekend off on Saturday, it is sunny with a high of 28. 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

Well, did you know today is Artificial Intelligence Appreciation Day? It just so happens to also be Guinea Pig Appreciation Day. And when it comes to AI, it's safe to say

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0: calling you maybe if you are texting in the word Jeep every morning when you hear that Duck Duck Jeep cue to text. It's time to get a qualifier.
1: Hello.
0: Hi. How you doing?
1: Good. How are you?
0: Good. Who's this?
1: Amy.
0: It's Candace calling from the radio station. You texted in the word Jeep this morning, didn't you?
1: I did, yes.
0: Well, fantastic. Guess what? You are qualified to win with your Alberta Jeep dealers.
1: Awesome.
0: Why do I feel like we're whispering?
1: I'm at work right now.
0: I was like, she's either at work or she has a baby. Amazing. Well, congratulations. You're in to win the Jeep. We'll keep this short and sweet, and we're also going to give you a pair of Callaway Park tickets, okay?
1: Awesome. Thank you.
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3: Another warm day here in Airdrie, and the major routes in and around the city are fairly busy, like Main Street, 8th Street, and East Lake Boulevard. 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
14: 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A partially cloudy sky tonight with a chance of rain and a risk of thunderstorms with some light wind, low of 14. Tomorrow, there's a higher chance of rain in the afternoon along with thunderstorms, a high of 26. And to start your weekend off on Saturday, it is sunny with a high of 28. For all your weather and news updates, visit discoverairdrie.com, download our app, or stream us online.
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Felix Cartel, The Way on The Drive Home Show. It's Candace Johnson with you. A couple summers ago, this Chapel Rowan album, the soundtrack of summer. Here's Pink Pony Club.

0: Photograph on the Drive Home Show. How you doing? I'm Candace Johnson. Head Smashed In Buffalo Jump will be hosting their 50th anniversary celebration of Canada's World Heritage Commitment. This is coming up July 29th. The event will feature free admission. There will be drumming and dance performance and a lot of activities. If you've never been to Head Smashed In Buffalo Jump, it's pretty incredible. It's also fun fact where Noah Wiley, who is on the show The Pit, his character claimed that's where he was going on his vacation or on his 3-month hiatus to Head Smashed In Buffalo Jump. Speaking of like heritage and, you know, cool places you can visit in Alberta, I was in BC a couple weeks ago. On the way home, we stopped by the Frank Slide Interpretive Center. I never even knew this story. I've never heard of it before. My husband's like, yeah, the mountain collapsed in the 1900s and the entire town was buried and there was only one survivor and it was a baby. And I said to my husband, well, did they name the baby Frank Slide? And then he looked at me like, are you kidding? No, of course they didn't name the baby Frank Slide. Then we get to the Frank Slide Interpretive Center, and guess what? They nicknamed the baby girl Frankie Slide. Take that, husband.
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2: We have plenty of congestion on the QE2 as of right now, so for those traveling north and south of Airdrie, you can expect some delays. 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
2: 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A partially cloudy sky tonight with a chance for rain and a risk of thunderstorms with some light wind, low of 14. Tomorrow, there's a higher chance of rain in the afternoon along with thunderstorms, a high of 26. And to start your weekend off on Saturday, it is sunny with a high of 28. For all your weather and news updates, visit discoverairdrie.com, download our app, or stream us online.
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16: I met a gentleman while I was out stampeding the other night. He was wearing, I think, maybe the most unique cowboy hat I've ever seen. 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Every chance I got, I'd be busting that bad boy out. Stampede. Job interviews, grandma's funeral, you know, all the important occasions.
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2: 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Airdrie Municipal Enforcement is reminding drivers about the difference between school zones and playground zones as summer break is underway and some speed limits changed. Rick DeLang, a coordinator with Airdrie Municipal Enforcement, said most school zones remain at 30 kilometers because they are located within community areas, while a few exceptions return to higher speed limits when school is not in session.
3: The people will be out on the road, especially younger people, so it's recommended to rather be safer. It's easier to prevent anything from happening, right? If you're just paying attention and be mindful of everybody else on the road.
2: He encouraged drivers to pay attention to signs and remain cautious as more people, especially children, spend time outdoors during the summer. The Airdrie Public Library says its collaboration with viral creator Leroy and Leroy has successfully introduced the library to new audiences while showcasing its modern space and services. Donor engagement champion Jamie Morehouse said the positive response has included comments from new followers and praises the library for its design.
4: And one of the really exciting things is we're getting a ton of comments about how beautiful the library is, so our entire city should be proud of that.
2: The library hopes to build on the success by partnering with more content creators in the future. Jason and Jenna Parker and their daughters have been named Mountain View County's 2026 BMO Farm Family, recognizing their dedication to agriculture and their community. The Packers operate a 300-pair cow-calf operation while using sustainable farming practices and involving their daughters in their family business. They said the recognition reflects years of hard work, family support, and their passion for raising their children on the farm. Airdrie is transitioning its shared e-scooters program from Neuron to Lime after Lime acquired Neuron Mobility Canadian operations. The city says Lime e-scooters will begin appearing in Airdrie in the coming days, with the same fleet size, riding rules, and safety requirements expected to remain in place. Want the latest local news delivered straight to your inbox? Sign up for daily news on discoverairdrie.com. Canada's drug agency is recommending that public drug plans pay for a treatment shown to slow the progression of early-stage Alzheimer's disease if patients meet certain conditions. An 86-year-old Ontario woman lost close to $1 million to a deepfake of Prime Minister Mark Carney she saw on Facebook. WestJet flight attendants have voted 99.4% in favor of a strike, which could leave many Canadian travelers facing potential flight disruptions amid summer vacations.
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2: The Toronto Blue Jays returned to the field on Friday when they start a series with the Chicago White Sox. The Calgary Stampeders are back on the field on Saturday when they take on the Montreal Alouettes. The final is set for the World Cup. Argentina will be taking on Spain, while England and France will face off in the third place match on Saturday.
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2: A partially cloudy sky tonight with a chance of rain and a risk of thunderstorms with some light wind, a low of 14. Tomorrow, there's a higher chance of rain in the afternoon along with thunderstorms, a high of 26. And to start your weekend off on Saturday, it is sunny with a high at 28. 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

It's Cameron Wickholm, you and me on The Drive Home Show. I'm Candace Johnson. Coming up in what's happening in entertainment. Apparently all the guests at Taylor Swift and Travis Kelce's wedding had to sign NDAs. But someone is telling us what was happening at the reception. We've got details on who performed after Teddy Swims, Mr. Know-It-All, on The Drive Home Show.

0: 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I'm Candace, and that's what's happening in entertainment, brought to you by the Great Eagle Event Center.
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2: 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A partially cloudy sky tonight with a chance of rain and a risk of thunderstorms with some light wind, a low of 14. Tomorrow, there's a higher chance of rain in the afternoon along with thunderstorms, a high of 26. And to start your weekend off on Saturday, it is sunny with a high of 28. 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

0: Love Save Your Tears on the Drive Home Show. I'm Candace Johnson. Yesterday was National Hot Dog Day. How many times do you go to Costco and you walk out with a glizzy? Because it's only $1.50. You're like, nah, I could use a little snack. The samples didn't quite fill me up. I'm going to get a hot dog on my way out. Well, Costco Canada just revealed how many hot dogs were sold in 2025. The number is astonishing. 36.6 million hot dogs were sold at Costco Canada in 2025. That's just 5 million hot dogs shy of the entire population of Canada.
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2: We have plenty of congestion on the QE2 as of right now, so for those traveling north and south of Airdrie, you can expect some delays. If you do see or hear anything else, please do give me a call or send me a text at 403-212-1061.
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2: 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A partially cloudy sky tonight with a chance of rain and a risk of thunderstorms with some light wind, a low of 14. Tomorrow, there's a higher chance of rain in the afternoon along with thunderstorms, a high of 26. And to start your weekend off on Saturday, it is sunny with a high at 28. 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

0: Kate McRae, you broke me first on Air 106. The Drive Home Show brought to you by Davis Chev. 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
8: 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I don't know, combine all of this into the fact that it is Taylor Swift and Travis Kelce, two of the most famous people in the United States, maybe the world. 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
2: I'm Connor May with your local news, streaming now through the Discover Airdrie app. Airdrie Municipal Enforcement is reminding drivers about the difference between school zones and playground zones as summer break is underway and some speed limits change. Rick DeLang, a coordinator with Airdrie Municipal Enforcement, said school zones remain at 30 kilometers per hour because they are located within community areas, while some areas, such as the East Lake Boulevard school zone, return to higher speed limits when school is not in session.
3: Just be mindful of what's going on. Like, when you look at the signs, I think they're visible. Just pay attention to everybody.
2: DeLang encouraged drivers to pay attention to posted signs and remain cautious driving the summer months as more people, including children, spend time outdoors. The Airdrie Public Library says its collaboration with viral creators Leroy and Leroy has helped introduce the library to new audiences while highlighting its modern space and services. Donor engagement champion Jamie Morehouse said the response has been overwhelmingly positive, with new followers engaging online and many praising the library's design.
4: We're getting a lot of comments from names we don't normally see in our comment list.